and a riled smile. She strikes a long cigar, draws it deep. The smoke drifts down the mile, past bars where peeps sit idly by.

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I find myself, or more precisely, those I am, to be more free. When they won't understand, or know the plan, they see more reason in my

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1: To the side.
2: And around.
1: To the middle.
3: To the side. To the side.
1: To the side.
2: And around.
1: To the middle.
4: To the side.
0: To the side.
1: To the side.
3: To the side.
1: And around and around and
2: around
1: and around to the middle.
0: To the side.
1: 2, 3, 4, 5, 6, 7, 8.
0: Through the midpoint.
1: On the land,
0: from
1: the left side.
0: On the land, from the right side.
1: And around and around and around.

0: detail of the pattern is
1: movement. The detail of the pattern is movement.
0: The detail of the pattern is movement.
2: The detail of the pattern.
3: The detail of the pattern.
1: The detail of
4: the pattern.
5: The detail of the pattern is movement.
1: The detail of the pattern is movement.
0: The detail of the pattern is movement.
2: The detail of the pattern is movement.

The 89th point is located halfway between the midpoint of the left side and the point halfway.

sleigh, dashing through the snow in a one-horse open sleigh. Over the hills we go, laughing all the way, ha ha ha! Making children's breath, what fun it is to ride and sing on a sleighing song tonight!